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451 Watch Out. Starting miles to Merrill, higher, Lincoln County Jail. Three 781. Pepper.

Just for your 43, I have the correct vehicle and the resources now. It shows a brown 2008 Buick Lucerne with a temp plate associated.

0: Grandliner.
1: Grandliner traffic, November 114 Delta Foxtrot is on an extended left base for 27, Grandliner.
2: By County Road W. Or if you're driving by, see that there's a vehicle pulled over that is hauling a bulldozer on a flatbed. Appears that it might be falling off of the trailer.
3: Kevlar, 76 from KNH.
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202 County Road Double D, David, dropped into Forest County in the township of Nashville for a 36-year-old male who fell in his driveway. Possible broken leg. 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

0: 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I'll stop out with them here quick, see if they need any help.
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0: first 1029 out of Wisconsin, last of Matthews, M. Mary, A. Adam, T. Tom, T. Tom, H. Henry, E. Edward, W. William, S. Sam, first of Catherine, K. King, A. Adam, T. Tom, H. Henry, E. Edward, R. Robert, I. Ida, and Nora, E. Edward, middle of M. Mary, female white, date of birth 6/26/08, again 6/26/2008, Wisconsin, break for second.
1: Go ahead.
0: Second, out of Wisconsin, west of Hanson, H. Henry A. Adam, and Nora, F. Sam, O. Ocean, and Nora, space, R. Robert, A. Adam, U. Union, T. Tom, I. Ida, A. Adam, I. Ida, and Nora, E. Edward, and Nora, first of Sky, F. Sam, K. King, Y. Young, E. Edward, middle, A. Adam, female, white, date of birth, 8/9/08, 8/9/2008, break
1: to start. 10-4, can you just repeat the second part of the last name for that last 28? 29?
2: Where is he?

0: H. Henry, A. Adam, A. Mary, I. Ida, A. Lincoln, T. Tom, O. Ocean, A. Nora, First of Braden, E. Boy, I. Robert, A. Adam, D. David, E. Edward, A. Nora, Middle of B. Boy, Female White, Date of Birth 316-08, 316-2008, Wisconsin.
1: Definitely.

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0: All three are valid probationary Class D, David, no longer.
1: And where you just log them.
0: Copy that.

serving request to Divine Med 8 to respond to 7635 County D's and Dave and Sugar Camp. 70-year-old male. You know, possible seizure. Sound like you're unknown. How long have you been down for? Repeating the dispatch to Sugar Campfire. You're being requested by Medic 8, 7635, County D's and David in Sugar Camp. 70-year-old male with a possible seizure on the ground. Unknown. How long have you been down for? Jersey 612 at 2014.

with possible seizure. He's on the ground. Unknown how long he's been down for. Semi-alert. Unable to speak. Speaking on dispatch to Sugar Camp Fire. You're being requested 7635 County D's and David in Sugar Camp. 70-year-old male. Possible seizure. Unknown how long he's been on the ground for. Unable to speak. Semi-alert. Rear Z 662 at 2016.

multiple driving complaint, 51 northbound, passing 205, a silver car and a maroon SUV, throwing water bottles at each other's vehicles, throwing napkins out the window, cutting each other off, driing about 80 to 85 miles per hour.

0: taking City of Indigo EMS. You're going to have a call at State Road 52, just west of Kent Road, for a motorcycle accident for a male who is rolling around. He is not talking. There is a lot of blood. Again, State Road 52, just west of Kent Road, about 2032.
1: I have a plate of victim Mary, Victor Mary, 9152. It is southbound on Lake Pasavik Road from Hillside with an address on Delmore Drive.

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1: Oneida Medic 2, you're being requested to hold Eggfest by the first aid base for an allergic reaction. Repeating, Oneida Medic 2, please respond to the first aid base for a subject having an allergic reaction. 3Z612, 2036.

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0: 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He stated that the subject is bleeding from the ears and somewhat alert.
1: Thank you.

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Caller stated the vehicle almost hit a tree and was swerving into oncoming traffic.

right now. So one on the ADS-B having a 161 knot ground speed, is that you? You've been copy.

It sounds like a vehicle 1050 at around Highway L on Highway 51. It was a driving complaint. Could be potential 5-5. I'll be en route. 410 will be with me.

first responders. You have a call 51 at County Highway L for a one-vehicle accident. Unknown injuries. Repeating, Oneida. Medic 4, Nokomis Fire, first responders, please respond. Highway 51 at County Highway L for a one-vehicle accident. Car versus tree. Unknown injury. WRZ 612-2054.

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1: We take it on the ground, but we listed at 2054 near en route to Anago. It'll be a 20-minute ETE, 3 on board, 2 hours, 15 on the fuel, risk of all the first.
0: 11-3 Sol, 215-20, 20 minutes to Langley. The fire is at 2055, lift time was 2054.
2: Repeating Oneida, Nokomis Fire, Nokomis First Responders, please respond to Highway 51 at County Highway L for a vehicle versus tree. WZ 612-2055.

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1: Lincoln Chair, Page 5, you can trust her off to that call.
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0: 5.
1: Are you able to have Merrill Fire go on standby for us, please?

Dispatch, casualty fire. You're being requested by Nicomas Fire to assist with traffic control at Highway 51 and County L for a vehicle accident. Repeating that dispatch to casualty fire. You're being requested on Highway 51, County L, being requested by Nicomas Fire to assist with traffic control after a vehicle accident. Severe Z612, 2104.

0: Sam, Tom, Edward, Robert, first name, Josephine, John, Ocean, Sam, Edward, Paul, Henry, Ida, Nora, Edward, middle name, Mary, female, Indian, date of birth, 02/13/1982, 02/13/1982.
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0: Wisconsin ID card. David Adam Young dash Boy Edward David Edward Adam Young Union. First name Adam Mary Boy Robert Ocean Sam Edward Robert Adam Young. Male Indian. Date of birth 08/08/2004. My second 27 is with EMS, and it does look like he's going to be transported. Second 27 is in kidney failure and is in hospice, so he has pre-existing condition.

0: 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They need you for traffic control. 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U.S. Highway 51 and County Highway L for a vehicle accident. WZ612 at 2108.
1: Miles to the northwest, 2200, landing at the hospital a mile to the west of the airport, Anagos.

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0: We've got almost all the Oneida County rigs are out, and we're heading north. We can advise, you know, if we're going to be doing a transport, but we are heading up into Oneida County.
1: Affirmative. 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
4: Apologies, ma'am. County's on the line. Can you land at the Langley County Airport to intercept?
3: 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We'll land at the airport.
4: 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Thank you.

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1: Pleasant is off the ground at Anagoy Airport.
0: 11 down 6 at the airport at 2113. Red Crew, be advised EMS is en route 10 to 15 when they're in India.

0: Public Fire from Station 80, please respond to 344-64-107th Engineers, Memorial Highway, 344-64-107th Engineers, Memorial Highway. For a carbon monoxide alarm that continues to go off, it is clear, 2240.
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Back to Tomahawk, you can let Merrill know they can stand on.

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0: 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Be 51 northbound at the 187. I'll need a D4E number for one medium American flag button-up shirt.

0: Tom, I-8-9. I-8-9, go ahead, sir. I-8-9, line of safety back at base. Only thing for debrief is we thought we were going to Rochester St. Mary's, and then we ended up at Penn State ground ambulance to Methodist. Anyway, thank you guys for your help. Have a good night.
1: 9, copy, got the debrief in for original request was to St. Mary's and ended up at Methodist. Have a good night, 21-23.
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2: 447 to 402, just for 43, you might have a sport bike come out behind you at a very high rate of speed. Just saw him going northbound, couldn't get a reading on.
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You are being requested at 34464 107th Engineers Memorial Highway, 34464 107th.

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0: Down Wisconsin, Adam Lincoln Frank 2799. Adam Lincoln Frank 2799. If the RO is a Sean Hurt, that'll be my driver.

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1: Last name spelling, Sam, Ocean, Union, Lincoln, Ida, Edward, Robert, Christian, Christopher, Common, and Mary for middle date of birth 3672.

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1: LB 42 and 85 is authority 408. 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

in Mattoon, cross streets of 3rd and Railroad. 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Timeout 2253.

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1: Grand Control to ASC Med 4. It's going to be both entrance 14 and room 14.

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morning, Tomahawk EMS and Tomahawk Fire. You're on the entrance on US Highway 51 and Nibbler Road, northbound for a crash with injuries.

Please, you're paging Tomahawk EMS, Tomahawk Fire. Your nature is on the U.S. Highway 51 northbound by Nibbler Road for a crash with injury. Patient is stating his head is bleeding. Time of page 1224.

0: 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My driver said he's not super visible. He is standing by.
1: Copy that. We just did a Tomahawk fire unit heading westbound on E, so we weren't quite sure where they were going.

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Copy.

0: 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Officers are on scene. 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
1: 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Lambo 9-1 requesting PD at my location right now, please.

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Sorry, asking for a med, asking for a med. It's 239729 County Road M. Mary, Township of Burn, crossing the Silver Leaf Road and Deering Road for a male, 86 years old, has extreme stomach pain. He's low chance of breathing. Page out 112.

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At 2251-95, Marathon Road, Town of Marathon. Cross streets are County Road and then Charlie Road.

0: out of Wausau, going to be headed down to Mosny, back to their base. I don't think he'll be any conflict, but just want to make you aware.
1: Okay, we'll be looking for him.

Alerting Frankfurt first responders, Frankfurt first responders. This is your second page. You made that. The address is 2224-75 Maple Nut Road. 2224-75 Maple Nut Road. Township of Frankfurt crosses the Blackberry Road and County Road at Sonora. This will be a 47-year-old female, alert breathing and consciousness on the floor, and a lot of pain, in her intestinal stomach area. She just was released from the hospital from the UTI. I got alerting Frankfurt first responders, second page, time at 117.

0: It's pinging at N11874 Honey Road. There's a very loud buzzing and static when I answer the phone. When I call back, it goes straight to voicemail.
1: 10-4.

at Claremont and Century. 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He was saying something about buildings and the trees. Can you check that out?

3, 4, 5.

CMS requested at 931 North Main Street for an elderly man having trouble breathing. 931 North Main Street in the town of Super Booth for an elderly man having a hard time breathing.

for the female, and the other male that didn't have the ecstasy. And then I'll take an evidence number for the ecstasy and shrooms, and THC for that one male.

3 in Rhinelander. Can we room 201 for a female that Sal Strucker had? She's on a blood center repeating on a dispatch to Rhinelander Medic. You are being requested to Grace Lodge, 1000 Day Street. Give me room 201. Here in Rhinelander, for a female left valve, Strucker has, and she's on a blood thinner. Severe Z612 at 307.

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2: 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I'm a first page, 409.

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0: Air Care 6 on with flight. Stryer again.
1: Air Care 6. We're just climbing up out of central Wisconsin. Let me know if you can hear me. We'll give you a report.

2332 North Railroad Street for an 81-year-old female who fell, needs a lift assist, and is complaining of back pain. Silas County Sheriff's Office with a page for Eagle River 91. You have a call at Milestone 2332 North Railroad Street for an 81-year-old female who fell, needs a lift assist, and is complaining of back pain. Time of page, 5:38.

Isles County Sheriff's Office with a repage for Eagle River 91. You have a call at Milestone 2332 North Railroad Street for an 81-year-old female who fell, needs a lift assist, and is complaining of back pain. Isles County Sheriff's Office with a repage for Eagle River 91. You have a call at Milestone 2332 North Railroad Street for an 81-year-old female who fell, needs a lift assist, and is complaining of back pain. Time of repage, 541.

0: address on this medical alarm. These people here are very much near their young kids. They don't have any medical alarms here.
1: Yeah, I confirmed that address with them, the 22811. We have a different address with the name they gave me. That's why I confirmed that address with them. But that other one is 22849.
0: 849, thank you.
1: 545.

Dispatch, Rhinelander Medics, Rhinelander Fire. You're being requested at the intersection of Lincoln and Eisenhower for a two-vehicle accident, one rollover. There are people stuck in my vehicle. And I dispatch to Rhinelander Medics, Rhinelander Fire. You're being requested at the intersection of Lincoln and Eisenhower for a two-vehicle accident. One vehicle did rollover. They are unable to get out of the vehicle. WRZ 612 at 605.

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1: 10-4-76.
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Charlotte ambulance to 7035 App Road in Duluth Township for a 38-year-old female who is vomiting and has diarrhea. She has blood and soul. She's currently in and out of consciousness. Kristen Fire is currently en route. First station, 635.

speaking to Lover's Ambulance to 7035 Abbs Road in the Union Township for a 38-year-old female who is vomiting and has diarrhea with blood present. She's currently in and out of consciousness. Clifton Fire is in route. 7036 Lurton, 636.

for stage for Cokato Ambulance for medical at 555 2nd Street Southeast. Unit number 53 for a 63-year-old male. Lower legs are swollen and he's unable to walk. Time of first stage at 6:44.

second stage for Tocado Ambulance for a medical at 555 2nd Street Southeast, unit number 53, for a 63-year-old male, lower leg is swollen, unable to walk, time and second stage at 6:45.

Rivers, go get a rescue for illicit assist at 555 Second Street South. Number 53, 63-year-old male, lower leg. He's unable to walk. Okay, ambulance is on scene. Requesting assistance. Same at first page at 658.

63-year-old male, lower one, and he's unable to walk. Cato Ambulance is on scene, requesting assistance for lifting. I'm a second page at 658.

Roberts Fire Department. This is Stewart Trail and Highway 3. Brian from CLT just called and said a tree fell on a line. Currently no flames, just dripping some liquid on the ground, and we're going to get a truck to go wet it down. Church Station 701.

0: 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He does have a valid driver's license, not an instruction permit.
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0: 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And I'll be there in a few minutes.
1: 10-4-9-1.

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Page 4, Bayfield, 820.

Ambulance 251. I have a transfer leaving MMC Ladysmith heading to Marshfield, Maine. Leaving as soon as you can get there. Again, MMC Ladysmith to Marshfield, Maine. Patient is in room 7. Leave as soon as possible at 8:34.

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69, Old Highway 70, Caribbean Health and Rehab in Minocqua, for a 63-year-old male, shortness of breath, possible pneumonia. He is in room 101. 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

valid on a 2025 Toyota White and Color to Overland West Incorporated out of Ogden, Utah. It's 43, the license plate on it showing 22-244L Lincoln.

Last name is King Adam Boy Adam Lincoln Adam. First name is David Union Nora Ida Young Adam. No middle name. Date of birth 0305 1986, 35 1986, male, North Dakota.

Pigeon Tomahawk EMS. Tomahawk EMS, your news to respond to Country Terrace, 300 Tyler Drive, for a female who fell and hit her head. She is conscious and alert. Tomahawk EMS, Tomahawk EMS, you're needed to respond to Country Terrace, 300 Tyler Drive, City of Tomahawk. Cross streets are Whitetail Drive and Brief Street for a female patient who fell and hit her head. She's currently conscious and alert. They have her sitting in the dining room area. Time of page 914.

EMS, Russell EMS, and Russell Fire Department. You are needed to respond to the intersection of State Road 17 at Prairie Drive for two vehicle accidents. At least one patient. Caller is reporting that the male patient is unconscious.

Paging Merrill EMS, Russell EMS, and Russell Fire Department. You are needed to respond to State Road 17, Prairie Drive. There are two vehicle accidents involving at least one patient who was unconscious. Male patient is reporting pain in neck and head. Unknown if there is road blockage, but there is believed to be entrapment. Time of page 923.

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0: 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Left downwind for 25, Merrill.
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0: 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Paul Tom Frank, 25.

0: Lincoln, 1318. Edward Young, Lincoln, 1318. Advise for next.
1: Go with second.
0: Minnesota, Sam George Charles, 279. Sam George Charles, 279.

Dispatch, you ran out of medics. You're requested to DeVita, 1306 Lincoln Street, on the treatment floor for a male subject. Just completed dialysis with difficulty breathing. Medical dispatch, repeating two random medics. You're requested to DeVita dialysis, 1306 Lincoln Street, for a male subject. Just completed dialysis. He's now having difficulty breathing. Emergency 612 at 938.

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0: Skid steer from the Corning address. 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
1: Yeah, 4. I left an individual there, and assist them with it. They go ahead and take this.

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1: Aegis 5, did you copy? 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
2: 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Currently just a moderate-sized pile, slightly smoldering, no one in attendance.
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0: 27 out of SO.
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Mother Avenue in the city of Tomahawk for a single motorcycle crash. Female occupant is injured. She was wearing a helmet.

office with the page for Eagle River 91. 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Violet County Sheriff's Office with the page for Eagle River 91. Eagle River 91, you have a call at 3385 Coletta Drive. We have an 80-year-old female with headache and dizziness. She has a recent shunt that was placed. 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
1: 40 Town Hall 59, time back 10:34.

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I'm here. This will be the Porcupine Fire, and I'll send some more fire report information later on today.

0: 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Also, they're requesting that you fax them the CAT number or CFS for this to the highway shop.
1: We're taking runway 27 for departure southwestbound. Ryan Landon.

0: Com, I think 5, 10 minutes, 1-0, right on the scene. 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

Air Copy 911, who's this call? Double C Charles. That sounded like a pocket dial. No answer on callback.

RV stated that there is a male individual who flies around on a scooter and does not obey the road signs and nearly hit his wife. He thinks he's fishing off the boat landing right now.

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0: 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Last one being in May, and I'll send 10 to it, all of them.
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Med 5, you're being requested to the Crisp gas station on 70 West for a male subject that passed out. He is starting to come around. 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
1: Feet, planted straight in runway 27 on the ground, approximately 6 minutes.

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the bricks. 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She looked like a pretty

Pinellas County Sheriff's Office with the page for Plum Lake 91. Plum Lake 91, you have a call at 8919 County Highway N for a 54-year-old female intoxicated. She's looking to detox. Pinellas County Sheriff's Office with a page for Plum Lake 91. Plum Lake 91, you have a call at 8919 County Highway N for a 54-year-old female intoxicated and looking for detox. Timeout 1325.

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0: Lifeline 5, got you down the same. 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Time now 13:32. Nothing on our end. Nice job, guys. Welcome home.
1: 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Nothing on our end either.

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1: With one non-emergent.

It's for Lexlimbo 911. You're needed at the Lexlimbo PD. We have a family there with weakness and flu-like symptoms, not feeling well. For Lexlimbo 911, you're needed at the police department, 623 Peace Pipe Road, for a female with flu-like symptoms, weakness, not feeling well. I'm at page 1348.

0: for Lex 5091. You're needed at the police department. We have a female with flu-like symptoms, not feeling well. Please, now's repeat. Silence with a repeat for Lex 5091. You're needed at the police department. We have a female in the lobby with flu-like symptoms, not feeling well. Please acknowledge.
1: Violet Flambeau's crew, we'll be en route shortly.
0: 10-4, thank you.

dispatch, Medic 1, Pelican, and finally first responders. You're requested in Pelican at 1110 South Oneida Avenue. It's a 78-year-old male. They're stating non-injury lift assist. Another dispatch beating to Medic 1, Pelican, and finally first responders. You're requested in the town of Pelican at 1110 South Oneida Avenue. It's a 78-year-old male. They're saying non-injury lift assist. WRC 612 at 1354.

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0: Are you taking your time to the hospital or not?

The rescue truck was parked on a Wasness, and Eric got it quite a few places. Maybe you could check him out, or he's going to follow. I think we're going to have to follow you.

touch random medics have been requested at Walmart in the parking lot near the front by the doors. 54 a male subject not feeling well in a black Jeep Cherokee Row 4. Repeating it, a dispatch to random medics. You're being requested Walmart 21 Lincoln Street for a male subject not feeling well, heart pounding, feels sick to his stomach. He's in Row 4 in a black Jeep Cherokee 33612 1438.

912 is 20 to the south, will be straight in for runway 27, be on the ground in approximately 5 minutes time with traffic.

Charger traffic, Challenger 827, 20 miles to the west, inbound for a left downwind, runway 27, be in the pattern in about 5 minutes, Rhinelander.

0: 10-2, headed southbound on Highway 51, just south of Hazler's.
1: Thank you.

Pinellas County Sheriff's Office with a piece from Linda Lake, 9-1. Linda Lake, 9-1, you have a call in the Gateway parking lot, 4072 County Highway B, for an elderly male with difficulty breathing. He is on oxygen. They're going to be in a Subaru Outback. Pinellas County Sheriff's Office with a page for Lando Lake 9-1. Lando Lake 9-1, you have a call in the Gateway BP parking lot, 4072 County Highway B, for an elderly male with difficulty breathing. He is on oxygen. Timeout 1434.

dispatch to Rhinelander Fire, Rhinelander Medic, serving request at the high school, 665 Coolidge Ave, in Rhinelander for general fire alarm, zone 1. WRZ 612 at 1441.

Lake 9-1, we're unable to copy. Can you try again?

requested for intercept with Mandalay's 9-1. They're currently at the Gateway DP in Mandalay. Male subject, difficulty breathing. Silas on the page for Eagle River 9-1. You're being requested for intercept with Mandalay's 9-1. They're currently at the Gateway DP in Mandalay. Male subject, difficulty breathing.

5560. CO is 23. Respirations are 38. He has a blood pressure of 80 over 50. He is improved from when I got there. He has cyanotic lips, cyanotic nail beds. That's kind of gone to gray. He is somewhat alert and oriented. He had some sort of cancer treatment today over in Monaco, Woodruff area. Got part of the way home and is having difficulty breathing. He was slumped over and not breathing well when we got there. We are traveling on 45. We're coming up on Highway E. We'll probably meet you on the south side of Conover.

0: K31 Mike Alpha, 10 to the north will be inbound, runway 27, full stop will be making the midfield entry to the left downwind.
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the Pelican at Pine Lake, first responders, you're requested back at 1110 South Atlanta Avenue for the male subject. He's fallen again. It'll be a non-injury lift assist. Motor dispatch, beating medic 1, Pelican and Pine Lake first responders. You're requested in Pelican. You're back at the address of 1110 South Oneida Avenue. That's for another non-injury lift assist. WRNC 612 at 1511.

Did I respond to 6 South 7th Street, apartment 16, in the city of Tomahawk for a patient with cellulitis? Lincoln 2, Tomahawk EMS, you are needed to respond to 6 South 7th Street, apartment 16, for a 52-year-old male who states he has cellulitis in his leg and is unable to walk. He reports that it started 2 days ago when he had chest pain as well. No chest pain now. Time of page 330.

Sheriff's Office with a page for Eagle River 91. Eagle River 91, you have a call 603 West Ohio Street. An elderly man has been found outside on the grass. Unknown how long he's been there. He's not bleeding anywhere. Needs to be checked out. Silas County Sheriff's Office with a page for Eagle River 91. Eagle River 91, you have a call at 603 West Ohio Street for an elderly male just found outside on the grass. Unknown how long he's been there. He's not bleeding anywhere. Requesting to be checked out. Timeout 1535.

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You're being requested at 1110 South Oneida Avenue for a carbon monoxide alarm. Repeating another dispatch, 2 Pelican Fire. You're being requested at 1110 South Oneida Avenue. Carbon monoxide alarm. 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

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Rhode Island Medics, Crescent First Responders. You're being requested at 3650 Hanson Lake Road in Crescent for a female that fell. Unsure if she's injured. When I dispatch to Rhode Island Medics, Crescent First Responders. You're being requested at 3650 Hanson Lake Road in Crescent for a female that fell. Unsure if she's injured. 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

paramedic 4, Little Rains First Responders. You're being requested at 5011 County Y for a 79-year-old female who fell needing a lift assist. She is not injured. Repeating, United Dispatch to Medic 4, Little Rains First Responders. You're being requested at 5011 County Y for a 79-year-old female who fell needing a lift assist. She is not injured. 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
0: 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Nothing was found. You can show us returning back to our station.
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for Plum Lake 91. Plum Lake 91, you're needed at 7994 State House Road in Star Lake for a 6-month-old having an allergic reaction. She's currently breathing normally. She's flush and having hives develop. Phyllis with a page for Plum Lake 91. You have a call at 7994 State House Road. We have a 6-month-old with allergic reaction. She's breathing normally at this time, is flush, and developing hives.

My computer's down again. If you can just create me a case number, you can assign it to me and close it. I'll add notes. Computer's back up.

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438 Wausau. 1028. Would have been in the notes. If you could just run that out of all 50. I ran it out of Montana. It doesn't look like there's been anything since 2018 on it.

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0: Good.
1: I got it back out of Montana and Oklahoma. It looks like the Montana return, there is no expiration, but it was effective as of 2016, so very well could be expired. And the Oklahoma one, it looks like it's a non-expiring registration to a Chevy pickup. No one.
0: That part. Yeah, they just provided the title out of Montana.

0: 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Can you go again?
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1: For standby Med 5, please respond. 8041 Two Lakes Road in Lake Tomahawk for a 14-month-old child bleeding from his eye. Repeating Oneida, Medic 5, 4 for standby, Med 5, please respond. 8041 Two Lakes Road in Lake Tomahawk for a 14-month-old child bleeding from his eye. 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

Silas with a page for Lex 5091. You have a call at 14525 Wayman Lane for a male subject. Possible heat exhaustion, weak and lethargic. Officers are on scene. Silas with a page for Lex 5091. You're needed at 14525 Wayman Lane for a male subject. Possible heat exhaustion, weakness, lethargy.

first name Jason, comments by Mill J. John, Mill White, their birth 210 of 75, 210 75, right for a second. Edward, Nora, Nora, Ida, Frank, Edward, Robert, Mills, L, Lincoln, female white, birth 112 of 77, 112 of 77, if you could add them for me.

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You're being requested 5478 River Road in New Bold. 77-year-old male, unable to get up, possible stroke. He does have dementia and MS. 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You're being requested 5478 River Road in New Bold. 77-year-old male, possible stroke. He's having a hard time getting up. 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

10595 County Route 18. My caller reported an illegal gambling at this address every Monday night.

0: 10 mile left downwind for visual 27, right lane of traffic.
1: T 49 clear of runway 27, taxi to FDS.

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about 15 miles east southeast of the field, working on practice RNAV 27. We'll just be doing a touch and go, and then on the go flying to the west. Vinelander traffic.

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0: 6 mile final, work the RNF, T7 for a touch and go, Rhinelander.
1: Roger, I'm going to be taking off and heading southbound on front of you, Iron Air 7335, taking runway 27 south departure, Rhinelander.
0: Keep an eye out for you, but it should be no factor.

call it at Crab and Jack and 2580 Highway 55 between Long Cabin Road and the Menominee County line. A female in her 20s is in the washroom and she's out of it. Patient is conscious but unable to hold a conversation. Timeout 1840.

Joanne stated the fire first floor hallway is going off. She leaves because of how high it is.